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when I was a young boy. I saw that movie, Mutiny on the Bounty, staring my idol Marlon Brando. 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